0: Okay. Well, then we have a deal. From now on, let's keep each other informed.
1: Yes, sir. Don't worry. We'll follow your lead.
2: Yes, sir. We'll get you back.
0: Right. To all of you. Thank you, guys. Enjoy. It's all on me.
3: Come on.
4: No.

0: 先生，不好意思，请问是去第几层？
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2: This place tastes real good.
3: You don't say. And it smells good, huh?
2: I don't know how many of them is gonna come here. There's gonna be two of us.
3: Hey, cheers.
2: Yeah, cheers. This is a real beautiful chick.
4: Ooh. What a nice day.
2: What are you gonna do about her?
4: Someone is trapped in, huh?
2: Yeah, of course. You know, I'm always in creation. Just gonna stop, so we have to do about it.
4: That's what I'm talking about.
3: You 居然敢来
1: 我出生在这里，所以就没有我不敢做的事情。
3: 佩服 ，Steven 就是从这儿被扔下去的。
1: 没错，就是这儿。
3: 知道我为什么选这里吗？
1: 当然，如果我带警察来，那他就会被推下去；但是如果我一个人来，我们俩都会被推下去。警察也不会管你们，因为没有目击证人。
3: 说得很对，自己从这里跳下去吧。我放了你的女人。
1: 住手！有什么事，冲我来。
3: You two, get to work. Knock him out, throw him off, and then we were down.
2: Supposed to. You're going to die, my friend.
5: You know, my fists have killed 24 people in Line City. Your number, 25.
1: 我知道了，这些跟你们没关系，肯定是收了别人的钱。但是，我可以给你们更多的钱。
3: He thinks we're doing this for money. 你居然猜对了，你的建议很诱人，但是我们不能接受。因为金主的特殊身份，无法拒绝与他合作。
2: Enough talking, man. My feet are itching.
6: You may seem strong, but you look like frogs. You two, together, come on.
2: How dare you insult us?
5: It's okay. Together is better. Let's not waste time. Finish him. I'll find another place to drink.
2: Not much of a fight, huh?
6: Yeah.
2: I threw him down.
6: No, I will do it.
2: We agreed. Who threw him down gets the win.
6: You're stingy.
2: You know, I'm generous with drinks, but when it comes to women,
5: fine. Woman is all yours. I'll help you.